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1: 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Hit Radio FM Plus. Just one night all we got. Just one night all we got. Just one night all we got. Just one night all we got. I ain't got time for you, baby. Either you're mine or you're not. Maybe

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2: 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She brings me in a piece. 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She takes the sadness out of me.

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0: Zlepši si náladu. 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

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Drink some margaritas by swing of blue lights. Listen to the mariachi play at midnight. Are you with me? Are you with me?

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2: 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I'm from the dirty, but that Chico nice. Y'all call it a moment, I call it life.

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